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6: A lot of people ask me stupid fucking questions. A lot of people think that what I say on record or what I talk about on a record that I actually do in real life or that I believe in it. Or if I say that I want to kill somebody that I'm actually going to do it or that I believe in it. Well, shit, if you believe that, then I'll kill you. You know why?

0: motherfucker. Get the motherfucking money and get the fuck up out of here.
1: Alright.
0: I'll be right here waiting on you.
1: Alright.
0: Yo, M.
1: What?
0: Don't kill nobody this time.
1: Alright. God damn. Fuck this.
2: Hi.
1: How you doing?
2: How can I help you?
1: Yeah, I need to make a withdrawal.
2: Okay.
1: Put the fucking money in the bag, bitch, and I won't kill you.
2: What? Oh my god, don't kill
1: me. I'm not gonna kill you, bitch. Keep looking around.
2: Don't kill me.
1: I said I'm not gonna fucking kill you.
2: Don't kill me.
1: Hurry the fuck up.

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2: Huh?
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5: Good tip.
6: Yo, what's wrong with you, man? 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
2: 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KRS-One coming through. Big Zach. Last Emperor. Ha ha.

0: Yeah, yeah.
1: Galaxy.
0: That's right, baby.
1: Galaxy, number one in hip-hop and R&B.
0: Bob, we can pan over a little bit. Look at this right here. This is a suburban-type Jeep with a sharpshooter peering outside of the sunroof with an automatic rifle. This appears to be a scene that you might see in Operation Desert Storm.

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1: Nigga, what up, nigga?
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2: Yeah, the sun don't chill, nigga. 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

0: 12 rep.
1: Bob, we can pan over a little bit. Look at this right here. This is a Suburban type Jeep with a sharpshooter peering outside of the sunroof with an automatic rifle. This appears to be a scene that you might see in Operation Desert Storm.

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They go, it feels like something's heating up. 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And then the ladies go,

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2: 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Please wake up. Wake up.
3: What up? This is A Boogie with the Hoodie.
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0: shit. 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
1: The dick.
2: Yeah, so check this out. I'm gonna stop rapping after I drop the Detox album. If I ever finish it. You know, basically.
3: We're taking you back.
4: Yeah.
3: Let's go.
4: With this Galaxy of Heroes. 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

0: 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That is the sound of an invasion. 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
0: They are nonconformists to such a great degree that no two members ever dress alike. And many educators consider their popularity resulted from their becoming symbols of teenage rebellion.

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1: 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Then do so, it's fine.

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4: 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It's Lil TJ.
5: 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It's 21 Savage.
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7: 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What's up? What's happening?
8: What's up? It's Smoke.
9: What up? It's your boy Lil Durk.
10: Hey, say what's happening, man. It's T.I.P. 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You understand that?
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1: Well, I'm in need. 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

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Fuck shots, I hope the weed will outweigh these drinks. Motherfuckers want me to come on their radio shows just to argue with them cause their ratings stink. Fuck that, I soak radio announcer to bouncer. From that bitch to all 70,000 pounds of her. From principal to the student body and counselor. From in school to before school to out of school. I don't even believe in breathing, I'm leaving air.

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1: And so it was written, and after all these things, I saw another angel come down from heaven, having great power, and the earth was lightened with his glory. And he cried mightily with a strong voice, saying, Babylon the great has fallen. It's fallen and become the habitation of devils, in the hold of every foul spirit, in a cage of very unclean and hateful.

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0: 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Unknown? Niggas didn't think he was capable of something.
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0: Yeah, man, I run some funky lyrics to this.
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1: Yo, what's up? This is Tajay of the Mighty Souls of Mischief Crew. 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
1: It's Fox, man. 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You know, I was talking to this girl, she was talking about the music all fast in the club. You know, she got to drink water because she's thirsty. 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
1: When I was little, my father was famous. 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And he was the shogun's decapitator. 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It was a bad time for the empire. The shogun just stayed inside his castle, and he never came out. People said his brain was infected by devils. 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He wasn't scared of the shogun, but the shogun was scared of him. Maybe that was the problem.

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G5 planes, you deserve the board. 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Cause they don't know. Vacations, they don't go. You stay patient, and I respect that. Cause you know how to play your post.

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3: 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Coming to you live and direct from the LBC, we have the one and only Snoop D-O-double-G. Yeah, yeah, yeah. Drop it. Yeah.

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1: What's up, y'all? This is Jack Harlow.
2: Federal was popping. Is the kid Moneybagg, yo.
3: Hey, what's up, guys? It's Doja Cat.
2: Number one in hip hop and R&B. We live right now.
4: Galaxy

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1: Yeah. Throwback.
2: No.
3: Can you dig it?
0: Yeah.
3: Like a sack.
0: Yeah.
3: Yeah. Yeah. Yeah.

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5: Yeah. Smell that.
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1: What you doing in here anyway? You ought to be home with your mama. How old are you, boy?
0: 13.
1: Damn. The bastards must be running out of niggas to arrest.
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was little, my father was famous. 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He cut off the heads of 131 lords. It was a bad time for the empire. The shogun just stayed inside his castle, and he never came out. People said his brain was infected by devils. 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He wasn't scared of the shogun, but the shogun was scared of him. Maybe that was the problem.

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1: So what you gonna do when you get out of here, cat day?
2: Oh no, dog, just trying to live it one day at a time, you know.
1: I hear you talking, man. Live it one day at a time. It ain't nothing but a thing, though, bro.
2: Yeah, I hear you, fool. 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My ride out here waiting for me.
1: All right, cat. Take it easy, baby.
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2: 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Let us celebrate. 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
0: As it relates to him.
3: For me.
4: Galaxy. Yeah. 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
2: Galaxy, home of rap.
3: So they are killers. I've heard lots of people say once a man's a killer, they just keep on killing and killing. 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
4: Yeah, that's right. 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
1: 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You'll soon learn.